0: alive. And that's pretty persuasive.
1: Beck took offense to Nippy Albright's notion that her opposition to Bill 48 was performative. 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
1: It will be a different kind of tournament for the Flint Bomb Bombers following the grind of the SJHL playoffs in March and April. They will compete in a round-robin tournament at the Centennial Cup in PEI. Former Bronco Connor Miller says the team will be carrying a Game 7 mentality at the Centennial Cup.
3: Every game can be your last, right? So every game's a Game 7. And you got to go out there and give it your all, and whatever happens, happens. That's our mentality. You're just got to bring our best to every game, and with our best, I don't know if anyone can beat us. We're a pretty solid team that way, and just once we get there, it's going to be all business.
1: The Bombers have the day off on the first day. The Centennial Cup got underway this morning with the first game between the OJHL's Toronto Patriots and the NOJHL's Greater Sudbury Cubs. Toronto opened up with an 8-3 victory. Flin Flon will meet Toronto on Saturday and Greater Sudbury on Monday. Day two of the WHL draft got rolling today. The first local player selected was Sam Brenner of Lanigan, who went to the Prince Albert Raiders in the fourth round with the 85th selection. Last year with the U15 AA Humboldt Broncos, Brenner had 67 points in 27 games. Just one game tonight in the NHL playoffs, the Carolina Hurricanes will take on the Philadelphia Flyers, with the Hurricanes leading 2-0. The East Central 18U AAA Red Sox got their season rolling last night as they took on the Saskatoon Giants. It was the Giants who came out on top with a 7-6 victory. Everett Soler and Cade Britz each had 3 hits at the plate for the Red Sox. East Central will be back in action when they take on the Southeast Twins on Sunday. The Toronto Blue Jays are off today. They will kick off a series with the LA Angels tomorrow. The Jays should be getting some reinforcements tomorrow as Addison Barger is expected to be activated from the injury list. He's been out for a month with an ankle injury.
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1: Tonight, mainly cloudy, a 30% chance of showers, clearing off after midnight, low 0. Tomorrow, mix of sun and cloud, a 60% chance of showers in the afternoon with a risk of a thunderstorm. Northwest wind at 20, gusting up to 40 kilometers per hour near noon, high 14. Saturday, sunny high of 11. Sunday, sunny high of 16. Monday, periods of rain with a high of 14. Get the latest forecast at your fingertips. Download the Discover Humboldt app.
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9: 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Tonight, mainly cloudy, a 30% chance of showers, clearing off after midnight, low zero. Tomorrow, mix of sun and cloud, a 60% chance of showers in the afternoon with a risk of a thunderstorm. Northwest wind at 20, gusting up to 40 kilometers per hour near noon, high 14. Saturday, sunny high of 11. Sunday, sunny high of 16. Monday, periods of rain with a high of 14.
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6: Overnight mainly clear, low is zero. Today a mix of sun and cloud, 60% chance of showers in the afternoon, the risk of a thunderstorm. Northwest wind at 20, gusting up to 40 kilometers per hour near noon, high 14. Saturday, sunny, high of 11. Sunday, sunny, high of 16. Monday, periods of rain with a high of 14.
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1: 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On Thursday night at approximately 7:30 p.m., the Humboldt Fire Department and emergency responders were on site at an incident on the 600 block of 7th Street in Humboldt. Smoke was visible.

0: Harry Styles with American Girls. Good morning. It's Sarah Miller here with you on 107.5 Bolt FM. I hope you're kicking the day off right. We are looking forward to a high of 14 degrees today. A chance we could see some showers and maybe even a thunderstorm. Don't forget to check out that online auction for the Seymour Canada auction where you can save cash while supporting some great local businesses and traveling across this great country. You could save some cash and plan a trip to BC, Manitoba, Alberta. Check it out and place your bids. The auction ends on Wednesday.
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7: 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Mix of sun and cloud today, 60% chance of afternoon showers and a high of 14. Tonight, clearing late this evening, a low of minus 2. Saturday, mainly sunny, northwest winds 30 kilometers an hour near noon, a high of 10. On Sunday, sunny and a high of 15. Monday, 30% chance of showers with a mix of sun and cloud, a high of 17. Tuesday, sunny with a high of 19.
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Sarah Miller here with you on 107.5 Bolt FM. Thanks for starting your day with me. If you're looking for a cool exhibit to go and check out, then Jennifer Fitzpatrick joins us to tell us about this one you don't want to miss. 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

0: That's Daniel Powder, and I'm Ken O'Neill. Welcome to Friday. You know we're only a week away from May Long Weekend? Yes. Zara Larsson is coming up next. 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
11: 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High of plus 14 this afternoon. Tonight, clearing skies, low of minus 2. Saturday, mainly sunny and a high of 10. Sunday, sunny and 15. Monday, a mix of sun and cloud, a 30% chance of showers, high of 17. On Tuesday, sunny with a high of 19. And Wednesday, sunny and 24.
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0: Avril Lavigne and Keep Holding On with Ken O'Neill. 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
17: High of plus 14 this afternoon. Tonight, clearing skies, low of minus 2. Saturday, mainly sunny and a high of 10. Sunday, sunny and 15. Monday, a mix of sun and cloud, a 30% chance of showers, high of 17. On Tuesday, sunny with a high of 19. And Wednesday, sunny and 24.
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We're about half an hour away from your 5 o'clock local news update. I'm Ken O'Neill with nothing but hit music for your Friday afternoon. 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
2: 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Tonight, partly cloudy, a 30% chance of showers. Clearing off, low of -3. Tomorrow, mainly sunny, northwest wind at 30 kilometers per hour near noon, a high of 11. Sunday, sunny, high of 16. Monday, cloudy, 60% chance of showers, a high 17. Tuesday, mostly sunny with a high of 90.
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